The Fifth Dimension with I Didn't Get to Sleep at All. And by Saturday night, yeah, that's going to be a little tough with all the fireworks displays that are going to be in the works, and some starting as soon as Wednesday. But for now, we're just going to blow you away with the sounds of the Association's Windy on Life 103.1.

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1: This is Linda with your Life 103.1 Community Bulletin Board. We're celebrating our nation's 250th birthday, and here are some festivities happening in our area. It's a special day on Saturday, July 4th in Raleigh, with a full day of celebrating America 250. Starting at 9:30 in downtown Raleigh, it's North Carolina's signature America 250 celebration, First in Freedom Parade. The parade will honor both the rich history of the state and the enduring spirit of the nation. The event will bring together communities from across North Carolina for a once-in-a-generation celebration of freedom, unity, heritage, and civic pride. The gathering at the state capitol from 10 to 4 will celebrate Independence Day and America's semi-quincentennial. The free, fun-filled family event will feature musical performances, historic interpreters, hands-on activities and exhibits, a reading of the Declaration of Independence, and more. Then starting at 6 in the evening, the fireworks celebration returns to Dorothea Dix Park. Gates open at 6 with live music, craft stations, lawn games, and inflatables. And then a spectacular fireworks show starting at 9:30. Don't forget to bring your blankets for sitting. This is a special edition of the Community Bulletin Board. For the listing of America 250 events in our area, visit life1031.com.
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This is Don Irvin. I live in Pinehurst, North Carolina. The first thing I do every morning, even before I go to the bathroom, is turn on 103.1. Love the music. And I have the 103.1 app on my phone.

0: Christopher Cross joining us after we heard from Stevie Wonder with Yester Me, Yester You, Yesterday. Well, today we've been getting through the last Monday of June, and we've been making it one of the best days ever with more of the music you'll always remember. We've got plenty of that continuing to head your way tonight. You can stay with me, Angie Michaels, and be glad you did as you get to hear from Helen Reddy and Juice Newton on Life 103.1.
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2: NCN News, I'm Jeff Hamlin. Associated Press correspondent Lisa Dwyer reports that authorities are back in control of a detention center in Bertie County after inmates stormed the facility.
3: Authorities in eastern North Carolina say that all inmates and staff are now accounted for, and those who sustained injuries have received treatment after inmates overpowered the correctional staff, consisting of only three guards at the Bertie Martin Regional Detention Center in Windsor. The siege ended hours later when law enforcement regained control. 88 inmates overpowered three guards at about 5 a.m. One guard escaped. Two others were released hours later, along with a large group of prisoners. Bertie County Sheriff Tyrone Ruffin.
4: All correctional officers have been released and they are safe.
3: The released inmates have been transferred to another facility as authorities investigate. Sound courtesy WITN. I'm Lisa Dwyer.
2: The Supreme Court rejected a Republican-led attack on state laws that allow the counting of late-arriving mail ballots, a target of President Trump. The decision announced today. UNC Chapel Hill law professor Ted Shaw tells ABC 11 that voting advocates will be pleased.
5: That's a victory for those who advocate for the right to vote and to participate in democracy.
2: There could be a strain to power grids as air conditioner use increases. Duke Energy recommends that customers check on air filters, close blinds on sunny sides of their homes, and avoid using ovens or stoves to reduce electricity use. Duke Energy's Jeff Brooks.
6: You know, it's been a point of much debate over the years. If it stays about 74 during the day, if I go to work, it'll bump up usually a couple more degrees, because if I'm going to be gone for 7 or 8 hours, it's cheaper to bring that back down when I come home than leave it up all day.
2: This is NCN News.
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I'm going to have some fun with that tonight with the strawberry full moon up above us, and while we're listening to the Stones on Life 103.1 with Wild Horses.

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Hey, I'm Susan, and I'm from Bisco, North Carolina. I absolutely love 103.1. Robin is great. Love the oldies. Not a lot of nonsense talk. Christian music and a little bit of everything.

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My name is Wanda Tubbs. My husband and I, Jerry, just moved here from Rochester, New York. We live in West End, Seven Lakes. And gosh, we love your station. I sing all the time. And even our dogs listen to it when we leave them home alone.

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1: Hello, I'm Jose Hernandez, and I have been using a wheelchair since my accident in 1995.
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1: I think everyone with a disability can relate to that parking spot problem.
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1: Hi, this is Modern Matters with Joe Frucci of Pines Counseling. Renowned psychiatrist Gaber Mate once said, "The attempt to escape from pain is what creates more pain." 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
2: NCN News, I'm Mike Riley. North Carolina lawmakers are now reviewing a budget document with plans to approve the spending plan this week. An agreement was reached in May, and at that time, House Speaker Dustin Hall said,
3: make sure that we're paying people the right amounts in state government, but also continuing to deliver tax relief.
2: Monday's inmate takeover at Bertie Martin Regional Jail officially ended about 2 p.m. This woman told WITN,
4: living situation, I hope they improve them significantly because it's inhumane to treat people that way.
2: The Supreme Court has delivered a mixed bag of results for President Trump. One decision would allow mail-in ballots to be counted if they received up to 5 days after Election Day, as long as they are postmarked before the election. UNC Chapel Hill law professor Ted Shaw tells ABC 11 the justices answered a narrow but specific question.
5: That's the only question that was presented here. So it was a rather narrow question, and they did vote by on Election Day. There's nothing fraudulent about that.
2: AP correspondent Charles de Ledesma reports the UK is rolling out a new defense plan.
6: Self-flying fighter jets, uncrewed submarines and drones will be at the center of Britain's future military under a defense plan being announced that reflects a world of conflicts transformed by technology. The defense investment plan has been repeatedly delayed as military leaders and treasury officials in Britain wrangle over the cost of equipping the country for an increasingly dangerous world.
2: Recent rainfall has brought some relief to North Carolina, but Commissioner of Agriculture Steve Troxler tells NCN News drought concerns remain.
7: Things have not improved a lot, but the drought monitor takes it across the state to get some showers in different places. The Piedmont, where I'm from, remains a very dry spot.
2: And it is very dry this week, and hotter temperatures are coming in. 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
10: Good morning. A nice summer day is in the forecast today, with highs climbing into the upper 80s to lower 90s this afternoon. We expect to see lots of sunshine and minimal rain chances. Tonight, we'll see clear skies with lows in the upper 60s to lower 70s, but a heat wave begins tomorrow with highs soaring into the mid to upper 90s. It's mostly sunny with a heat index over 100. I'm meteorologist Kat Campbell in the NCN Weather Center.

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2: The NASCAR Cup Series heads to Chicagoland Speedway this Sunday. Shane Van Gisbergen coming off the Road Series victory at Sonoma. Well, Denny Hamlin jumped ahead of Tyler Reddick in the point standings. Hamlin the leader with 719, Reddick at 718. PGA Victor Hovland, the winner of the Travelers Championship. His playoff with Scottie Scheffler was pushed to Monday due to darkness on Sunday. Hovland sank a birdie putt for his 8th PGA Tour victory and first of the year. Less than a month away from the start of Panthers training camp, rookies report July the 21st, veterans due in the 22nd. Camp being held at the Panthers practice fields in Uptown Charlotte. The Braves had the day off on Monday. They return to action tonight at home with 6-4 Martin Perez starting the series opener against the Cardinals. Matthew Liberatore scheduled to start for St. Louis. The Braves still lead the National League East, but that advantage has dwindled to 3.5 games over Philadelphia. 2 straight losses for the Braves and 7 of 10, while the Phillies have victories in 7 of 10, but are coming off an 11-7 loss at home against the Pirates on Monday.
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4: In the Gettysburg Address in 1863, President Abraham Lincoln looked back to the Declaration of Independence, saying, 47 years ago, our fathers brought forth on this continent a new nation, conceived in liberty and dedicated to the proposition that all men are created equal. Now we are engaged in a great civil war, testing whether that nation, or any nation so conceived and so dedicated, can long endure. This is Alan Button, President of Life 103.1. It's now been 12 and 10 years ago, and we still look back in awe at the courage of those who, with firm reliance on the protection of divine providence, dared to oppose King George. But as with most celebrations, we also look forward, asking with Lincoln whether this nation can long endure. With that as our hope, we continue our tradition here at Life 103.1, inviting you to tune in this week to hear segments of the Declaration of Independence voiced by members of our team, as well as members of American Heritage Girls Troop 1715 and Trail Life Boys Troop 2717. You can tune in again on Saturday to hear patriotic music throughout the day, along with the Declaration of Independence in its entirety at noon and at 5 p.m. From our sponsor, Cooper Ford of Carthage, and all of us here at Life 103.1, happy Independence Day.
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6: Good morning. Today is mostly sunny, a nice summer day with highs reaching the upper 80s to lower 90s. Tonight it's clear and seasonal with lows in the upper 60s to lower 70s, but a major heat wave is on the way as we near the end of the week, and that heat wave begins tomorrow with lots of sunshine. Highs climb into the mid to upper 90s with a heat index over 100. I'm meteorologist Kat Campbell in the NCN Weather Center.
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2: Are we with your money now? Shares of French biotech company Abivax have soared 25% this morning after it released fresh data on its lead drug for bowel disease that showed malignancies were in line with expected background rates. The company's stock crashed around 44% on June 2nd, following data that showed there were cancer cases among patients taking the highest dose. Australia's competition regulator is taking Amazon's Australian unit to court, alleging that unfair terms in its Prime subscription contracts allowed the company to introduce advertising to its video streaming platform. Officials say the contracts required more than 1 million annual Prime subscribers in the country to accept advertising or pay an additional $2.05 per month for an ad-free option. Apple supplier Luxshare Precision Industry is seeking to raise as much as $3.1 billion through a Hong Kong share sale. Trading is expected to begin on July 9th. Futures are slightly higher after the Dow posts a new record close. That's your money now.
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11: Good morning. A nice summer day is in the forecast today, with highs climbing into the upper 80s to lower 90s this afternoon. We expect to see lots of sunshine and minimal rain chances. Tonight, we'll see clear skies with lows in the upper 60s to lower 70s, but a heat wave begins tomorrow with highs soaring into the mid to upper 90s. It's mostly sunny with a heat index over 100. I'm meteorologist Kat Campbell in the NCN Weather Center.

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5: In 1906, for the very first time, a human voice traveled through the air. 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
2: AP News, I'm Marcela Sanchez. The Supreme Court will continue to let states count mail-in ballots received after Election Day, AP Washington correspondent Sagar Magani reports.
3: That heads off what was expected to be a mad scramble across the country to alter the practice before the midterm elections. The 5-4 decision rejects GOP-led attacks on laws in more than half the states and here in Washington, D.C., that let ballots postmarked by Election Day be counted some days after.
4: Gives people more time to vote illegally, let's say.
3: President Trump has railed against most mail balloting and says this ruling's a surprise.
4: I think it was very detrimental to honest elections.
5: The Supreme Court did the right thing.
3: Top House Democrat Akeem Jeffries says mail balloting had never been a partisan issue until the president started peddling conspiracy theories after losing the 2020 election.
2: Charlie Kirk's parents and his widow, Erica Kirk, will attend a key hearing in his murder case next week in Utah. This was according to a person familiar with the situation who spoke on condition of anonymity. During the week-long preliminary hearing, prosecutors will aim to show they have enough evidence against Tyler Robinson to proceed to a trial. The 23-year-old is charged with aggravated murder and the September 10th killing of Kirk. The U.S. and Iran have separately announced they're sending delegations to Qatar this week. Tehran, however, is insisting that it has not agreed to meet with the U.S. at any level. Meanwhile, both countries appear to have paused strikes in the Persian Gulf region after 4 days of attacks. Markets in Europe and Asia were mostly higher, while U.S. futures were little changed. This is AP News.
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10: Good morning. Today is mostly sunny, a nice summer day with highs reaching the upper 80s to lower 90s. Tonight, it's clear and seasonal with lows in the upper 60s to lower 70s. But a major heat wave is on the way as we near the end of the week. And that heat wave begins tomorrow with lots of sunshine. Highs climb into the mid to upper 90s with a heat index over 100. I'm meteorologist Kat Campbell in the NCN Weather Center.
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There's Nicolette Larson on Life 103.1. Hey, good morning. Steve Kelly in on this final day of June with you, along with the Beatles, Life 103.1.

0: That is the Lighthouse Family lifting us up. It's high here on Life 103.1. I'm Steve Kelly this morning with you, heading toward the 4th of July weekend. It's going to be a busy one, no doubt about it. I mentioned yesterday that the AAA announced 72.2 million Americans are going to be traveling, but I did not mention the popular destinations of major cities like New York, Orlando, Seattle, and Chicago are very popular locations. Outside the U.S., Canada, and Europe, traffic is expected to be heaviest beginning Thursday, and drivers are urged to plan ahead, leave early, and drive safely. It's a busy holiday travel weekend coming at us. 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
2: The NASCAR Cup Series heads to Chicagoland Speedway this Sunday. Shane Van Gisbergen coming off the Road Series victory at Sonoma. Well, Denny Hamlin jumped ahead of Tyler Reddick in the point standings. Hamlin the leader with 719, Reddick at 718. PGA Victor Hovland, the winner of the Travelers Championship. His playoff with Scottie Scheffler was pushed to Monday due to darkness on Sunday. Hovland sank a birdie putt for his 8th PGA Tour victory and first of the year. Less than a month away from the start of Panthers training camp, rookies report July the 21st, veterans due in the 22nd. Camp being held at the Panthers practice fields in Uptown Charlotte. The Braves had the day off on Monday. They return to action tonight at home with 6-4 Martin Perez starting the series opener against the Cardinals. Matthew Liberatore scheduled to start for St. Louis. The Braves still lead the National League East, but that advantage has dwindled to 3.5 games over Philadelphia. 2 straight losses for the Braves and 7 of 10, while the Phillies have victories in 7 of 10, but are coming off an 11-7 loss at home against the Pirates on Monday.
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6: Good morning. A nice summer day is in the forecast today, with highs climbing into the upper 80s to lower 90s this afternoon. We expect to see lots of sunshine and minimal rain chances. Tonight, we'll see clear skies with lows in the upper 60s to lower 70s, but a heat wave begins tomorrow with highs soaring into the mid to upper 90s. It's mostly sunny with a heat index over 100. I'm meteorologist Kat Campbell in the NCN Weather Center.
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0: That is Phil Collins here at Life 103.1 WLHC. Have you entered our Stars, Stripes, and Win contest? 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We'll randomly pick our winner in time for the 4th of July. 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
2: I'm Nicole Murray with Your Money Now. AeroVironment stock ripped 19% higher this morning as the drone maker reported fourth quarter earnings that beat on the top and bottom lines. The company's funded backlog of $1.2 billion was up substantially over last year, but grew only slightly from the $1.1 billion last quarter. Autonomous systems were a strong point with revenue of $492 million. This month, around $2.3 trillion has been wiped off the value of the Magnificent Seven, which comprises Microsoft, NVIDIA, Alphabet, Apple, Meta, Tesla, and Amazon. Investors are growing jittery about massive spending on AI and when these companies will produce a return on that investment. Treasury yields were unchanged on the final trading day of June as traders look ahead to more jobs data. Yields on the key 10-year Treasury note, the main benchmark for mortgages, auto loans, and credit card debt, were largely unchanged at 4.3646%. Futures are higher this morning after the Dow's record close. That's Your Money Now.
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11: Good morning. Today is mostly sunny, a nice summer day with highs reaching the upper 80s to lower 90s. Tonight it's clear and seasonal with lows in the upper 60s to lower 70s, but a major heat wave is on the way as we near the end of the week, and that heat wave begins tomorrow with lots of sunshine. Highs climb into the mid to upper 90s with a heat index over 100. I'm meteorologist Kat Campbell in the NCN Weather Center.
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0: That's DeBarge, Rhythm of the Night from Life 103.1 here in the morning. This evening, she'll have the rhythm for you. Angie Michaels, keeping you company in the evening. She's here from 6 to 11 this evening on Life 103.1.
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2: Too little sleep may speed up aging. Not surprising, but researchers at Columbia University Irving Medical Center report too much sleep may also age our brain faster. This study used aging clocks, massive amounts of data, and machine learning. Multiple aging clocks were applied to multiple organ systems to learn how sleep affects each of the systems. Researchers confirmed that sleeping fewer than 6 hours a night or greater than 8 hours were associated with faster biological aging than people who averaged between 6.5 and 7.8 hours. They caution that sleep duration alone does not cause organs to age faster or slower, but the findings suggest that too little or too much sleep may be markers of poorer overall health.
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6: Good morning. A nice summer day is in the forecast today, with highs climbing into the upper 80s to lower 90s this afternoon. We expect to see lots of sunshine and minimal rain chances. Tonight, we'll see clear skies with lows in the upper 60s to lower 70s, but a heat wave begins tomorrow with highs soaring into the mid to upper 90s. It's mostly sunny with a heat index over 100. I'm meteorologist Kat Campbell in the NCN Weather Center.
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2: NCN News, I'm Mike Riley. The Supreme Court is rejecting state laws that allow the counting of late-arriving mail ballots, a target of President Donald Trump. UNC Chapel Hill law professor Ted Shaw tells ABC 11 voting advocates will be pleased.
3: That's a victory for those who advocate for the right to vote and to participate in democracy.
2: North Carolina lawmakers who have been at odds for more than a year over state spending priorities are now reviewing a budget document in Raleigh with plans to approve the spending plan this week. The United States and Iran have separately announced they are sending delegations to Qatar this week, though Tehran insists it has not agreed to meet with the U.S. at any level. The announcements on Monday came after a weekend attacks in the Persian Gulf. Recent rainfall has brought some relief to North Carolina, but Commissioner of Agriculture Steve Troxler tells NCN News drought concerns remain, especially in the Piedmont.
4: One thing that the drought has done is a lot of our water levels and ponds and lakes that we irrigate out of, and certainly the stream flow and river flow, it's way down.
2: Temperatures are climbing across western North Carolina this week, with highs expected to reach into the 90s in some mountain communities. Dr. Matt Raister is an emergency room physician at Mission Health in Asheville and tells WLOS.
5: Contrary to people at lower elevations here in the mountains, our bodies aren't as acclimated to the heat as other places. And so when heat waves come through, our body isn't used to the adjustments that it has to make.
2: Mike Russell, captain with the Nashville, Tennessee Office of Emergency Management, says when the city faces extreme heat, the department helps the community.
6: Okay, what we do, we monitor the weather and stay in touch with the weather service. When we look, when the heat index gets up around 103, 105, is what we call our magic number, is when we activate our heat patrol.
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9: Good morning. Today is mostly sunny, a nice summer day with highs reaching the upper 80s to lower 90s. Tonight it's clear and seasonal with lows in the upper 60s to lower 70s, but a major heat wave is on the way as we near the end of the week, and that heat wave begins tomorrow with lots of sunshine. Highs climb into the mid to upper 90s with a heat index over 100. I'm meteorologist Kat Campbell in the NCN Weather Center.
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Those are the Commodore's Easy Like Sunday Morning. Steve Kelly on this Tuesday morning with you. Got your music news on the way. Now it's Gary Lewis and the Playboys, Life 103.1.

0: We play Timeless Favorites here at Life 103.1, and Steve Kelly with you on this June 30th, the last day of June, as we get you the morning music news. And let's begin in 1973. It was a hot afternoon, the last day of June. Those were lyrics of Bobby Goldsboro's song, Summer the First Time. Again, this day back in 1973, that song got released. Also in 1973, George Harrison's Give Me Love, Give Me Peace on Earth. It knocks Paul McCartney's My Love out of the number one spot on the singles chart. Interesting, that was 1973. 1976, police raid Neil Diamond's house and find less than an ounce of marijuana. The arrest is struck from his record when he agrees to attend a drug aversion program. That was 1976. Bob Dylan and his wife of 11 years, Sarah, finalized their divorce in 1977 on this day. 1984, Huey Lewis and the News album, Sports. It claims a week at number one on the U.S. album charts and becomes one of the biggest albums of the year. Once again, that was 1984. And in 1977, Marvel Comics publishes a Kiss comic book with a vial of the band members' blood mixed into the ink. That was 1977.
1: 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We're celebrating our nation's 250th birthday, and here are some festivities happening in our area. There's plenty of celebrations taking place on Friday, July 3rd. Pinehurst is celebrating independence at the Pinehurst Harness Track with a concert and fireworks. There will be music, bounce houses, food, and fireworks starting around 9:15. Gates open at 4, so bring your lawn chairs and blankets and don't miss the excitement. And in Irwin on the 3rd, enjoy a star-spangled summer at Al Waddell Park starting at 5. It'll be an evening of live music, community fun, and a spectacular fireworks display during this special celebration of our nation's independence. Also on the 3rd in Hamlet, head to Main Street for the Independence Day celebration starting at 6:30. Enjoy live music, face painting, a super soaker with the Hamlet Fire Department, sidewalk chalk art contest, and more. A fireworks display caps off the evening once it gets dark. This is a special edition of the Community Bulletin Board. 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
4: Good morning. A nice summer day is in the forecast today, with highs climbing into the upper 80s to lower 90s this afternoon. We expect to see lots of sunshine and minimal rain chances. Tonight, we'll see clear skies with lows in the upper 60s to lower 70s, but a heat wave begins tomorrow with highs soaring into the mid to upper 90s. It's mostly sunny with a heat index over 100. I'm meteorologist Kat Campbell in the NCN Weather Center.
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0: We play timeless favorites here at Life 103.1 WLHC, and that's Rod Stewart, Forever Young. What's going on from our community calendar? The town of Robbins is celebrating America's birthday coming up Thursday with their 4th of July Freedom Fest. It begins at 6 p.m. at Robbins Green Space. 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Once again, in Robbins on July 2nd. 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
2: The Braves had the day off on Monday. They return to action tonight at home with 6-4 Martin Perez starting the series opener against the Cardinals. Matthew Liberatore scheduled to start for St. Louis. The Braves still lead the National League East, but that advantage has dwindled to 3.5 games over at Philadelphia. 2 straight losses for the Braves in 7 of 10, while the Phillies have victories in 7 of 10, but are coming off an 11-7 loss at home against the Pirates on Monday. The NASCAR Cup Series heads to Chicagoland Speedway this Sunday. Shane Van Gisbergen coming off the Road Series victory at Sonoma, while Denny Hamlin jumped ahead of Tyler Reddick in the point standings. Hamlin the leader with 7.19, Reddick at 7.18. PGA Victor Hovland, the winner of the Travelers Championship. His playoff with Scottie Scheffler was pushed to Monday due to darkness on Sunday. Hovland sank a birdie putt for his 8th PGA Tour victory and first of the year. Less than a month away from the start of Panthers training camp, rookies report July the 21st, veterans due in the 22nd. Camp being held at the Panthers practice fields in Uptown Charlotte.
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6: In the Gettysburg Address in 1863, President Abraham Lincoln looked back to the Declaration of Independence, saying, 47 years ago, our fathers brought forth on this continent a new nation, conceived in liberty and dedicated to the proposition that all men are created equal. Now we are engaged in a great civil war, testing whether that nation, or any nation so conceived and so dedicated, can long endure. This is Alan Button, President of Life 103.1. It's now been 67 years ago, and we still look back in awe at the courage of those who, with firm reliance on the protection of divine providence, dared to oppose King George. But as with most celebrations, we also look forward, asking with Lincoln whether this nation can long endure. With that as our hope, we continue our tradition here at Life 103.1, inviting you to tune in this week to hear segments of the Declaration of Independence voiced by members of our team, as well as members of American Heritage Girls Troop 1715 and Trail Life Boys Troop 2715.

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0: 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I'm Steve Kelly with your music. How about Johnny Nash, Brenton Wood, Olivia Newton-John, and more as we head toward 9? They're coming up. 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
6: Good morning. A nice summer day is in the forecast today, with highs climbing into the upper 80s to lower 90s this afternoon. We expect to see lots of sunshine and minimal rain chances. Tonight, we'll see clear skies with lows in the upper 60s to lower 70s, but a heat wave begins tomorrow with highs soaring into the mid to upper 90s. It's mostly sunny with a heat index over 100. I'm meteorologist Kat Campbell in the NCN Weather Center.
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2: AP News, I'm Marcela Sanchez. Today is the final day of the Supreme Court's term. The High Court is expected to rule on the constitutionality of President Trump's order on birthright citizenship, declaring that children born to parents who are in the U.S. illegally or temporarily are not American citizens. Yesterday, the Supreme Court ruled that mail-in ballots that arrive late can be counted as long as they're postmarked by election day. Speaking with reporters, Trump said he was surprised by the Supreme Court's decision.
3: I think it was very detrimental to honest elections, but it is what it is. Basically, they're keeping it a little bit the way it is now.
2: Iran have separately announced they will send delegations to Qatar this week. Tehran, however, insists it agreed to meet with the U.S. at any level. Online fraud has exploded to become one of the most profitable criminal industries in the world. The AP's Haya Pinjwani reports an Associated Press and Frontline investigative technology is being used for the revolution.
4: In one case, Elon Musk's satellite internet service, Starlink, is the number one service provider in Myanmar, including to scam centers. Eric Hines is an analyst for the International Justice Mission.
5: These compounds get pushed further inward from the Thai border. The local providers in Myanmar become less reliable and aren't able to handle all the bandwidth that you would need to run a large-scale scam operation. So other ways to connect to the internet become more important.
4: Chris Kalousis is one person who fell victim to a scam. He said it cost him $400,000.
6: You know, I worked my whole life for that, and in 6 weeks, it's mostly gone.
4: He says American tech companies need to do more to protect people from getting scammed. I'm Haya Pinjwani.
2: This is AP News.
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It's the Carpenters this morning on Life 103.1. I'm Steve Kelly with your music. How about the left bank? It's Walk Away Renee. Good morning. We are Life 103.1.

0: That's Bob Seger, Shame on the Moon, Life 103.1. And Steve Kelly, you know what today is? It is Social Media Day. Shouldn't that be pretty much every day for most of us, I think, keeping up on what's going on with social media? 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Have you given us a like yet on Facebook? 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

0: 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And we've got a lot of events coming up over the next few days. 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
2: Hello, pet lovers. This is Dr. Jan from Lillington Veterinary Hospital. We all love Independence Day with its celebrations, and it's a federally mandated holiday. However, the 4th of July is probably your pet's worst nightmare. With all the loud noise from fireworks, cats hide in terror, and a dog's anxiety may be inconsolable. The loud noise and explosions can go on all day when you are in an urban setting. Even those pets in parades who are conditioned to excitement may get upset at being walked next to the local fire truck with the sirens blaring or horns tooting. It's no wonder the Dalmatian is associated with fire departments as a mascot. A majority of Dalmatians have some hearing compromise and many are deaf. I also get concerned about the heat an animal is exposed to when walked on black pavement. It is intense and can hurt the feet. I advise making sure your pets are indoors before dusk on the 4th and that they have a safe haven. If they are especially prone to reaction, you may need a sedative for them, and there are some relatively new ones that work very rapidly to help keep them calm for the duration of the snap, crackle, pop of the 4th. We probably have more dogs escape home on this date than at any other time of year, so making sure they have microchip identification is extremely useful. This is Dr. Jan preparing for the 4th for Life with Our Animals.
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0: That is Jewel wrapping up that set of timeless favorites here at Life 103.1. And Steve Kelly wrapping up the morning show and turning things over to Robin O'Brien. She's next at the top of the hour. I'll see you back at 3 this afternoon. Life 103.1.
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2: NCN News, I'm Mike Riley. The hottest Independence Day on record is possible on Saturday in Central North Carolina as a streak of 100-degree temperatures arrives on Thursday, doesn't leave until early next week. In the western and eastern part of the state is not much better. WITN meteorologist Charlie Arnmunger.
3: Thursday, it is going to be hot. Temperatures will climb, but the humidity may not be high enough to create that true dangerous type of heat. The 105-degree feels like temperature heat index, that's more so going to be occurring Friday, Saturday, and even Sunday.
2: Meanwhile, Jeff Brooks, spokesman for Duke Energy, tells WWAY.
4: The air conditioning in your home is the biggest user of energy in your home, so finding ways to save starts there.
2: The Supreme Court is rejecting a Republican-led attack on state laws that allow the counting of late-arriving mail ballots a target of the President Donald Trump. Monday's 5-4 decision leaves in place laws in more than half of the states, including North Carolina, that permit mailed ballots to arrive and be counted days after an election. The U.S. and Iran have separately announced they are sending delegations to Qatar this week, though Tehran insists it has not agreed to meet with the U.S. at any level. Law enforcement agencies across North Carolina are preparing to step up impaired driving enforcement ahead of the Independence Day holiday. State Highway Patrol Master Trooper Rico Stevens tells WCTI in New Bern.
5: What we would like to remind motorists again is, hey, don't be a part of the problem, be a part of the solution.
2: Local officials and residents are urging beachgoers to stay out of the water near the New River Inlet on Topsail Island after rescues. Curtis Anders, North Topsail resident, tells WWAY.
6: People need to be aware that area has no swimming signs and warning signs posted everywhere.
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0: After the Love Is Gone, that's Earth, Wind, and Fire on Life 103.1. I'm Robin O'Brien. Tuesday is here. I hope your Tuesday's off to a great start. I hope you're happy and healthy. I'm happy to be here playing your timeless favorites till 3 o'clock this afternoon. Coming up today, checking in with couponing. Four things you didn't know yesterday. And astronauts and laundry. That and more this afternoon on Life 103.1. Bread on the way. Later this hour, Jackie DeShannon.
1: This is Linda with your Life 103.1 Community Bulletin Board. We're celebrating our nation's 250th birthday, and here are some festivities happening in our area. July 4th is a day full of fun celebrations. Pinehurst is honoring the USA with the Village of Pinehurst Independence Parade. Head to James W. Tuss Memorial Park early to catch or join the Patriotic Pet Parade. All types of pets are welcome, but they must be in a carrier or on a leash. Then the main parade starts at 10 o'clock, celebrating 250 years. In Broadway on the 4th, it's a special America's 250th birthday celebration, starting at 10 at the North Carolina Veterans Memorial on Main Street. This special ceremony will include a color guard, reading of the Declaration of Independence, musical performances, and a patriotic quilt presentation. Also on the 4th in Carthage, the Rotary Club's 4th of July parade kicks off at 11, starting at Monroe and Bruce Streets and continuing to the courthouse. Enjoy the marching bands, floats, and more. In Fayetteville, it's the Independence Day concert and fireworks at Festival Park starting at 6. 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Enjoy the music, food trucks, and more. And stick around until after the performance for an exciting fireworks display. 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
3: In the Gettysburg Address in 1863, President Abraham Lincoln looked back to the Declaration of Independence, saying, 47 years ago, our fathers brought forth on this continent a new nation, conceived in liberty and dedicated to the proposition that all men are created equal. Now we are engaged in a great civil war, testing whether that nation, or any nation so conceived and so dedicated, can long endure. This is Alan Button, president of Life 103.1. It's now been 67 years ago, and we still look back in awe at the courage of those who, with firm reliance on the protection of divine providence, dared to oppose King George. But as with most celebrations, we also look forward, asking with Lincoln whether this nation can long endure. With that as our hope, we continue our tradition here at Life 103.1, inviting you to tune in this week to hear segments of the Declaration of Independence voiced by members of our team, as well as members of American Heritage Girls Troop 1715 and Trail Life Boys Troop 2717. 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

0: That's Michael Jackson, The Girl Is Mine, on Life 103.1, of course, featuring Paul McCartney. And the Drifters before that, This Magic Moment. 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We'll take it from there. We'll put it on the website, on the community calendar. We will talk about your event on the air with the community calendar. The email address is cbb@life1031.com.
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0: 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Before that, Chad and Jeremy, If I Loved You. Coming up, the Guess Who.
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0: Quincy Jones and James Ingram, 100 Ways on Life 103.1. I'm Robin O'Brien. Time for another exciting edition of Four Things You Did Not Know Yesterday. Number one, baby koala bears eat their mother's feces to get the right gut bacteria to digest eucalyptus. That's something we all know now. Number two, four things you didn't know yesterday. The first dog to die of COVID in the United States was a 7-year-old German Shepherd in New York named Buddy. Number three, four things you didn't know yesterday. Cosmetic surgeons remove 200,000 pounds of fat from liposuction patients every year. And finally, number four, four things you didn't know yesterday. In 2020, Jill Karofsky was sworn in as a Wisconsin Supreme Court justice during her 100-mile ultra marathon. The swearing-in ceremony took place at the 35-mile mark. Poco on the way. Later this hour, the birds.
1: This is Linda with your Life 103.1 Community Bulletin Board. We're celebrating our nation's 250th birthday, and here are some festivities happening in our area. The town of Robbins celebrates with the 4th of July Freedom Fest on Thursday, July 2nd, starting at 6 at Robbins Green Space. Bring your chairs and dance the night away while listening to music, enjoying the food trucks at Robbins Food Park, and then at 9:15, it's the fireworks show. And in Rayford, it's 3 days of Freedom 250 4th of July celebration. On Thursday, July 2nd, starting at 5:30, enjoy the patriotic parade down Main Street with floats, bands, car clubs, and more. Then on Friday, July 3rd, it's Music on Main starting at 6. 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And then on Saturday, July 4th, starting at 9, it's a full day of fun and music and family-friendly activities, with the evening capping off with a big fireworks display at 143 Airport Drive. 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

0: That's Julio Iglesias and Willie Nelson, "To All the Girls I've Loved Before" on Life 103.1. 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

0: 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A timeless favorite from Peter, Paul, and Mary before that, Lemon Tree. 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
2: NCI News, I'm Mike Rayleigh. The U.S. Supreme Court today ruled against President Trump's efforts to gut birthright citizenship. The decision is a blow to Mr. Trump's agenda. Meanwhile, justices also allowed states to ban trans athletes from female sports and ended limits on party spending in federal elections. North Carolina's lawmakers released a long-awaited state budget today. State Representative Zach Hawkins tells WTVD teacher pay will increase.
3: And eventually, beating the national average. But alongside that, we really want to make sure that there's an opportunity to keep and retain teachers who've been teaching for 10, 15, and 25 years.
2: Governor Josh Stein today unveiled a health commission made up of state government and industry experts to study ways to bring down health care costs. Governor Stein said,
4: how many North Carolinians are facing impossible decisions every month? How many families are pushing back medical bills that they can't afford or wondering whether that essential procedure is truly essential? How many people have checked their bank account balance while waiting in a doctor's waiting room?
2: Temperatures are climbing across western North Carolina this week, with highs expected to reach into the 90s in some mountain communities. Dr. Matt Reister, an emergency room physician with Mission Health in Asheville, tells WLOS there is a vulnerable population.
5: Those would be the elderly, the very young, also those with chronic medical conditions, also anyone that is having any athletic event outside. Those are people that should be prepared and be very aware.
2: Out on the coast, the 4th of July weekend is days away, meaning thousands across the state will be heading to the mountains and beaches. For those coming to Topsail Beach, this man says, and the roads will be tough everywhere. 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
6: Good gracious, Blake's Restaurant. 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My name is Blake Hoyos, and I'm now 20 years old. I'm currently attending the University of Florida. 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The tradition and delicious food of Blake's truly has a special place in my heart, and I know you'll love it if you give it a try. Blake's is located on Highway 211 on the Cander side of the 220 bypass. We're open Monday through Friday, 7 to 7, and weekends, 7 to 2. 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
7: A hot day all across our part of North Carolina. We'll see temperatures today making it into the low to mid 90s for most of the area. Humidity levels will be variable at times throughout the afternoon. Overnight lows, they'll drop into the upper 60s and lower 70s. Then by tomorrow, it's mostly sunny and we see high temperatures once again in the low to mid 90s, with hotter weather expected late this week into the upcoming 4th of July weekend. I'm meteorologist Chris Michaels in the NCN Weather Center.
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2: In Congress, July 4, 1776, the unanimous declaration of the 13 United States of America.
3: When in the course of human events,
4: it becomes necessary for one people to dissolve the political bands which have connected them with another,
5: and to assume among the powers of the earth the separate and equal station to which the laws of nature and of nature's God entitle them.
6: A decent respect to the opinions of mankind requires that they should declare the causes which impel them to the separation.
7: We hold these truths to be self-evident:
8: that all men are created equal,
9: that they are endowed by their Creator with certain unalienable rights,
10: that among these are life, liberty, and the pursuit of happiness.
11: That among these are life, liberty, and the pursuit of happiness.
4: That among these are life, liberty, and the pursuit of happiness.
5: That among these are life, liberty, and the pursuit of happiness.
12: That to secure these rights, governments are instituted among men, deriving their just powers from the consent of the governed. That whenever any form of government becomes destructive of these ends, it is the right of the people to alter or to abolish it, and to institute new government, laying its foundation on such principles and organizing its powers in such form as to them shall seem most likely to affect their safety and happiness.
13: Prudence, indeed, will dictate that governments long established should not be changed for light and transient causes, and accordingly, all experience hath shown that mankind are more disposed to suffer while evils are sufferable than to right themselves by abolishing the forms to which they are accustomed.
14: But when a long train of abuses and usurpations, pursuing invariably the same object, evinces a design to reduce them under absolute despotism, it is their right, it is their duty, to throw off such government and to provide new guards for their future security. Such has been the patient sufferance of these colonies, and such is now the necessity which constrains them to alter their former systems of government.
6: And for the support of this declaration, with the firm reliance on the protection of divine providence, we mutually pledge to each other
7: our lives, our fortunes, and our sacred honor.
4: Our lives, our fortunes, and our sacred honor.
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15: That's Sarah and Starship on Life 103.1. I'm Robin O'Brien. The era of couponing is fading fast. Marketers distributed 50 billion coupons last year, down from 330 billion coupons at the height of the extreme couponing days of 2010. Last year, only 750 million coupons were redeemed, down from 3.3 billion in 2010. One reason for the coupon business drying up is that people are spending less of their time shopping than they were in the past, and thus devote less time to bargain hunting and coupon collecting. Paper coupons still dominate. They make up 87% of coupons. But digital coupons are actually performing better, making up two-thirds of the redeemed coupons. Notice how I switched from saying coupons to coupons, just in case, you know, whichever one you prefer. Wanted to make everybody happy. The Temptations on the way later this hour, the OJs.
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17: 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Renowned psychiatrist Gaber Mate once said, "The attempt to escape from pain is what creates more pain." When we avoid or deny our emotional distress, when we push it down or rationalize it away, we only deepen our suffering. Healing begins when we turn toward our pain, understanding what we feel and explore why we respond the way we do. Only then can we begin to grow and truly heal for ourselves and those we love.
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21: This afternoon, it is mostly sunny across much of the area. It is hot with varying humidity levels. Temperatures making it into the upper 80s and lower 90s for much of the area on this Tuesday afternoon. Overnight, we'll be in the upper 60s and lower 70s, with higher heat expected as we head into Wednesday and especially late this week into the upcoming holiday weekend, at which point we are mostly rain-free as well. I'm meteorologist Chris Michaels in the NCN Weather Center.
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Hi, my name is Barbara Yost. I'm from Seven Lakes, and I want to say that 103.1 is my favorite station from morning till night.

0: That's Mariah Carey and Hero on Life 103.1. Before that, Gene Chandler, Duke of Earl. 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
2: Hello, pet lovers. This is Dr. Jan from Lillington Veterinary Hospital. We all love Independence Day with its celebrations, and it's a federally mandated holiday. However, the 4th of July is probably your pet's worst nightmare. With all the loud noise from fireworks, cats hide in terror, and a dog's anxiety may be inconsolable. The loud noise and explosions can go on all day when you are in an urban setting. Even those pets in parades who are conditioned to excitement may get upset at being walked next to the local fire truck with the sirens blaring or horns tooting. It's no wonder the Dalmatian is associated with fire departments as a mascot. Majority of Dalmatians have some hearing compromise, and many are deaf. I also get concerned about the heat an animal is exposed to when walked on black pavement. It is intense and can hurt the feet. I advise making sure your pets are indoors before dusk on the 4th and that they have a safe haven. If they are especially prone to reaction, you may need a sedative for them, and there are some relatively new ones that work very rapidly to help keep them calm for the duration of the snap, crackle, pop of the 4th. We probably have more dogs escape home on this date than at any other time of year, so making sure they have microchip identification is extremely useful. This is Dr. Jan preparing for the 4th for Life with Our Animals.
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0: That's Joe Cocker and Jennifer Warnes up where we belong on Life 103.1. And before that, Herman's Hermits. I'm Henry VIII. I am. On the way, James Taylor.
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4: In the Gettysburg Address in 1863, President Abraham Lincoln looked back to the Declaration of Independence, saying, 47 years ago, our fathers brought forth on this continent a new nation, conceived in liberty and dedicated to the proposition that all men are created equal. Now we are engaged in a great civil war, testing whether that nation, or any nation so conceived and so dedicated, can long endure. This is Alan Button, president of Life 103.1. It's now been 67 years ago, and we still look back in awe at the courage of those who, with firm reliance on the protection of divine providence, dared to oppose King George. But as with most celebrations, we also look forward, asking with Lincoln whether this nation can long endure. With that as our hope, we continue our tradition here at Life on

0: 103.1, inviting you to tune in this week to hear segments of the Declaration of Independence voiced by members of our team, as well as members of American Heritage Girls Troop 1715 and Trail Life Boys Troop 2717. 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
2: A hot day all across our part of North Carolina. We'll see temperatures today making it into the low to mid 90s for most of the area. Humidity levels will be variable at times throughout the afternoon. Overnight lows, they'll drop into the upper 60s and lower 70s. Then by tomorrow, it's mostly sunny and we see high temperatures once again in the low to mid 90s with hotter weather expected late this week into the upcoming 4th of July weekend. I'm meteorologist Chris Michaels in the NCN Weather Center.
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2: AP News, I'm Ed Donahue. It's a major defeat for President Trump, and it comes from the Supreme Court. The president's executive order on birthright citizenship was rejected.
3: The president had declared children born to people in the U.S. illegally or temporarily are not American citizens. The courts, pointing to widely held views that the post-Civil War 14th Amendment and more recent laws say anyone born on U.S. soil is a citizen, with limited exceptions. The president's railed against that.
4: That was meant for the babies of slaves. It wasn't meant for people trying to scam the system and come into the country on a vacation.
3: He made an unprecedented appearance for oral arguments in April, where even conservatives like Amy Coney Barrett appeared unconvinced by his administration's arguments.
5: Yeah, but what about the Constitution?
3: It's the second major ruling against the president by a conservative majority court that's largely ruled in his favor. He was furious tariffs 4 months ago. Sagar Meghani, Washington.
2: The Supreme Court upheld laws in roughly half the states that ban transgender girls and women from playing on their public school and college sports teams. In the House, California Democrat Pete Aguilar says the ruling is unfortunate.
6: Being a kid is hard enough these days. And for these justices and for politicians to say that they know better is incredibly tough.
2: The justices also erased party spending limits on federal elections. Envoys arrived in Qatar for meetings with mediators working to negotiate an end to the war with Iran. New Jersey Republican Congressman Tom Keene Jr. is back on Capitol Hill. He's been away for almost 4 months with an unspecified medical condition. Today, Keene said he's been treated for depression. This is AP News.
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11: This afternoon, it is mostly sunny across much of the area. It is hot with varying humidity levels. Temperatures making it into the upper 80s and lower 90s for much of the area on this Tuesday afternoon. Overnight, we'll be in the upper 60s and lower 70s, with higher heat expected as we head into Wednesday and especially late this week into the upcoming holiday weekend, at which point we are mostly rain-free as well. I'm meteorologist Chris Michaels in the NCN Weather Center.
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0: It's Al Jarreau. We're in this love together on Life 103.1. I'm Robin O'Brien. Pop quiz. How do astronauts do laundry in space? Well, they don't. They wear their underwear, gym clothes, and everything else until they can't stand the filth and stink anymore, and then they junk them. When a garment is done, it goes into special trash bags or containers, which are loaded onto disposable cargo vehicles that later re-enter the atmosphere and burn up along with all the waste. Space agencies and partners have been testing ideas like special low-rinse detergents and water-saving systems that might make washing possible on future long-duration missions to the moon or Mars. Until this morning, I literally never even thought about astronauts doing laundry. On the way, Donna Summer, and later this hour, The Carpenters.
1: 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We're celebrating our nation's 250th birthday, and here are some of the festivities happening in our area. Friday, July 3rd will be filled with celebrations. In Lillington on the 3rd, it's kickoff to America's 250th celebration at Lillington River Park from 6 to 9. 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And in Benson on the 3rd, it's Benson's Independence Day celebration starting at 6 at the Parker Complex. The party kicks off with food trucks, music, games, family activities, and more. The fireworks display will launch around 9:30 from McLamtart Road. In Apex, it's a fireworks frenzy at Hunter Street Park on the 3rd, starting at 4:30. This year's events features inflatables, the Apex Fire Department splashdown, a drone show, the Parade of Wheels, and more. This is a special edition of the Community Bulletin Board. 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
6: A hot day all across our part of North Carolina. We'll see temperatures today making it into the low to mid 90s for most of the area. Humidity levels will be variable at times throughout the afternoon. Overnight lows, they'll drop into the upper 60s and lower 70s. Then by tomorrow, it's mostly sunny and we see high temperatures once again in the low to mid 90s with hotter weather expected late this week into the upcoming 4th of July weekend. I'm meteorologist Chris Michaels in the NCN Weather Center.
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0: The old man down the road, John Fogerty on Life 103.1. And The Locomotion before that from Little Eva. Life 103.1 is celebrating Independence Day and America's 250th birthday with readings from the Declaration of Independence and patriotic music. 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

0: If you don't know me by now, Simply Red on Life in 03.1. And J. Frank Wilson before that, Last Kiss. Music on the way from Firefall.
1: Good gracious, Nate Westra. Since 1947, Nate has been serving good food. 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
7: This afternoon, it is mostly sunny across much of the area. It is hot with varying humidity levels. Temperatures making it into the upper 80s and lower 90s for much of the area on this Tuesday afternoon. Overnight, we'll be in the upper 60s and lower 70s, with higher heat expected as we head into Wednesday and especially late this week into the upcoming holiday weekend, at which point we are mostly rain-free as well. I'm meteorologist Chris Michaels in the NCN Weather Center.
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2: I'm Dan Loney with Your Money Now. Cryptocurrency prices continue their slide today with Bitcoin below 60,000. So far this year, it has shed 33% of its value and has fallen 19% in June alone. Selling pressure and forced liquidations have been two of the reasons for the pullback. Some analysts have Bitcoin continuing to slide, maybe as low as 40 to 45,000. Industrial gases supplier Air Products and Chemicals is abandoning a low-carbon hydrogen plant in Louisiana, and that will be a write-off of some $2.9 billion. Environmental concerns, cost overruns, and a lack of buyers led to the decision to shut the plant down. Wall Street stocks continue to move higher. The Dow Industrial Average is up more than 150 points, and the NASDAQ is up by more than 300. Meanwhile, oil prices continue to push lower. West Texas crude is down around 1.5% at $69 a barrel. That's Your Money Now.
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0: That's Eric Clapton and Layla on Life 103.1. I'm Robin O'Brien. Some numbers from a study on dieting in the U.S. Women who are continuously trying to lose weight will spend about $39,000 on diets and diet-related items over their lifetime. Men spend about $2,400 a year on health and fitness. Every diet, male or female, lasts on average just 19 days. Women are more likely to try formal diets and purchase diet-specific products, while men are more often focused on fitness and exercise as their primary weight loss method. Men attempt diets less frequently than women. About 1 in 4 men report being on a diet at any given time, compared to 1 in 3 women. And finally, men are more likely to report breaking their diets for hearty, savory foods like burgers, pizza, and beer. Women are more likely to report breaking their diets with chocolates, desserts, specialty drinks, and chips. Dionne Warwick on the way later this hour. Glenn Campbell.
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8: A hot day all across our part of North Carolina. We'll see temperatures today making it into the low to mid 90s for most of the area. Humidity levels will be variable at times throughout the afternoon. Overnight lows, they'll drop into the upper 60s and lower 70s. Then by tomorrow, it's mostly sunny and we see high temperatures once again in the low to mid 90s with hotter weather expected late this week into the upcoming 4th of July weekend. I'm meteorologist Chris Michaels in the NCN Weather Center.
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My name is Keith Rouse, and I'm from Robbins. I love life, 103.1, and I love the music, I love the people, and I just enjoy listening to it, riding down the road.

0: 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Before that, Skeeter Davis, The End of the World. 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
2: Hello, pet lovers. This is Dr. Jan from Lillington Veterinary Hospital. We all love Independence Day with its celebrations, and it's a federally mandated holiday. However, the 4th of July is probably your pet's worst nightmare. With all the loud noise from fireworks, cats hide in terror, and a dog's anxiety may be inconsolable. The loud noise and explosions can go on all day when you are in an urban setting. Even those pets in parades who are conditioned to excitement may get upset at being walked next to the local fire truck with the sirens blaring or horns tooting. It's no wonder the Dalmatian is associated with fire departments as a mascot. A majority of Dalmatians have some hearing compromise, and many are deaf. I also get concerned about the heat an animal is exposed to when walked on black pavement. It is intense and can hurt the feet. I advise making sure your pets are indoors before dusk on the 4th and that they have a safe haven. If they are especially prone to reaction, you may need a sedative for them, and there are some relatively new ones that work very rapidly to help keep them calm for the duration of the snap, crackle, pop of the 4th. We probably have more dogs escape home on this date than at any other time of year, so making sure they have microchip identification is extremely useful. This is Dr. Jan preparing for the 4th for Life with Our Animals.
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5: In the Gettysburg Address in 1863, President Abraham Lincoln looked back to the Declaration of Independence, saying, 47 years ago, our fathers brought forth on this continent a new nation, conceived in liberty and dedicated to the proposition that all men are created equal. Now we are engaged in a great civil war, testing whether that nation, or any nation so conceived and so dedicated, can long endure. This is Alan Button, president of Life 103.1. It's now been 70 years ago, and we still look back in awe at the courage of those who, with firm reliance on the protection of divine providence, dared to oppose King George. But as with most celebrations, we also look forward, asking with Lincoln whether this nation can long endure. With that as our hope, we continue our tradition here at Life 103.1, inviting you to tune in this week to hear segments of the Declaration of Independence voiced by members of our team, as well as members of American Heritage Girls Troop 1715, and Trail Life Boys Troop 2717. 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

0: That's Steve Winwood, While You See a Chance, on Life 103.1. Before that, Diana Ross and the Supremes, Love Child. I'm Robin O'Brien. That'll wrap it up for me on this Tuesday afternoon. I thank you for taking me along, making me a part of your day today. We appreciate you listening. Stick around for Steve Kelly back in at 3. He has more of your timeless favorites, Michael Johnson, standing by. Have a terrific Tuesday, and I'll see you back here tomorrow morning at 10.
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2: AP News, I'm Ed Donahue. At the start of his second term, President Trump issued an executive order declaring children born to people who are in the country illegally or temporarily are not American citizens. In the House, Texas Democrat Greg Cusar pointed out the justices who voted no.
3: Clarence Thomas, Neil Gorsuch, Samuel Alito, and Brett Kavanaugh failed to recognize the fundamental constitutional right to birthright citizenship. Three of those four justices would have allowed Donald Trump to rewrite the Constitution and overrule Congress with an executive order. These four men, so blinded by partisanship and extremism, that they act like they can't see the words in the Constitution. They can certainly read, but they are not following their oath to protect the Constitution and the rights of the people in this country. Shame on them.
4: Shame.
3: If these far-right justices are ruling against our rights, even when they're written down, black and white we hold dear is safe.
2: Today, the Supreme Court upheld state laws barring transgender girls and women from playing on school athletic teams. Justice Brett Kavanaugh wrote for the court, states may maintain women's and girls' sports for biological females to address safety and competitive fairness concerns. In the House, California Democrat Pete Aguilar says sports organizations and groups should be given a chance to figure this all out.
5: I don't know why those decisions can't be made locally, and why we can't allow coaches and teachers and parents and kids to arrive at a conclusion that they can live with.
2: The Supreme Court that has expanded gun rights will consider whether bans on semi-automatic rifles, often called assault weapons, violate the Second Amendment. President Trump's envoys are in Qatar for Iran war mediation. This is AP News.
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10: This afternoon, it is mostly sunny across much of the area. It is hot with varying humidity levels. Temperatures making it into the upper 80s and lower 90s for much of the area on this Tuesday afternoon. Overnight, we'll be in the upper 60s and lower 70s, with higher heat expected as we head into Wednesday and especially late this week into the upcoming holiday weekend, at which point we are mostly rain-free as well. I'm meteorologist Chris Michaels in the NCN Weather Center.
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That's Gordon Lightfoot this afternoon here at Life 103.1. I'm Steve Kelly playing him for you. We'll look at what's trending on social media coming up. Now it's Marvin Gaye and Tammy Terrell, Life 103.1.

0: That is Whitney Houston, One Moment in Time, here at Life 103.1 on this final day of June, June 30th. Let's see what's trending and buzzing on social media and catch you up. Well, the World Cup continues to trend. Germany was eliminated by Paraguay in the tournament. Malik Beasley and Ed Davis, former NBA player and NBA agent, among six defendants indicted yesterday on charges related to a sports gambling scheme. DeVay Chase, the actress who voiced Lilo and Stitch and starred in The Ring, has passed away from AIDS. And the Olsen twins, Mary-Kate and Ashley, made a rare public appearance at their older brother's wedding recently. That is what's trending this afternoon. You're caught up. Life 103.1.
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5: A hot day all across our part of North Carolina. We'll see temperatures today making it into the low to mid 90s for most of the area. Humidity levels will be variable at times throughout the afternoon. Overnight lows, they'll drop into the upper 60s and lower 70s. Then by tomorrow, it's mostly sunny and we see high temperatures once again in the low to mid 90s with hotter weather expected late this week into the upcoming 4th of July weekend. I'm meteorologist Chris Michaels in the NCN Weather Center.
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I listen to Life 103 all the time in my car going to teach at the community colleges. Whether it's Robin O'Brien or some of the other DJs, I really enjoy your station.

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1: 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We're celebrating our nation's 250th birthday, and here are some festivities happening in our area. On Saturday, July 4th in Sanford, it's the Red, White, and Blue Bash at Kiwanis Family Park from 5 to 9:45. 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In Durham, it's the annual Watts Hillendale 4th of July Parade and Celebration starting at 10 at Oval Drive Park. 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

0: 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That's the way of the world. Have you checked out the documentary? It's on HBO Max on the band. Looks really good. I have not seen it yet, but it is definitely on my watch list. All right, more timeless favorites on your listening list. Bob Seger, Richard Marx, and Moran Moore. Coming up, Life 103.1.
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2: AP News, I'm Ed Donahue. At the start of his second term, President Trump issued an executive order declaring children born to people who are in the country illegally or temporarily are not American citizens. In the House, Texas Democrat Greg Cusar pointed out the justices who voted no.
3: Clarence Thomas, Neil Gorsuch, Samuel Alito, and Brett Kavanaugh failed to recognize the fundamental constitutional right to birthright citizenship. Three of those four justices would have allowed Donald Trump to rewrite the Constitution and overrule Congress with an executive order. These four men, so blinded by partisanship and extremism that they act like they can't see the words in the Constitution. They can certainly read, but they are not following their oath to protect the Constitution and the rights of the people in this country. Shame on them.
4: Shame.
3: If these far-right justices are ruling against our rights, even when they're written down, black and white and the whole deer is safe.
2: Today, the Supreme Court upheld state laws barring transgender girls and women from playing on school athletic teams. Justice Brett Kavanaugh wrote for the court, states may maintain women's and girls' sports for biological females to address safety and competitive fairness concerns. In the House, California Democrat Pete Aguilar says sports organizations and groups should be given a chance to figure this all out.
5: I don't know why those decisions can't be made locally, and why we can't allow coaches and teachers and parents and kids to arrive at a conclusion that they can live with.
2: The Supreme Court that has expanded gun rights will consider whether bans on semi-automatic rifles, often called assault weapons, violate the Second Amendment. President Trump's envoys are in Qatar for Iran war mediation. This is AP News.
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10: Good evening. Tonight's forecast, mostly clear. Lows dip into the upper 60s to lower 70s tonight. Wednesday is hot. Highs reach the mid-90s. We'll see plenty of sunshine. Luckily, the heat index should be close to the actual temperatures. By Thursday, highs range from 95 to 100. It's mostly sunny with a heat advisory possible. I'm meteorologist Kat Campbell in the NCN Weather Center.
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0: That's Chicago, just you and me here at Life 103.1. Steve Kelly with you this afternoon. How about some James Bond music? This is Shirley Bassey and Diamonds Are Forever. Life 103.1. Good afternoon.
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3: In Congress, July 4th, 1776, the unanimous declaration of the 13 United States of America.
4: When in the course of human events,
5: it becomes necessary for one people to dissolve the political bands which have connected them with another,
6: and to assume among the powers of the earth the separate and equal station to which the laws of nature and of nature's God entitle them.
7: A decent respect to the opinions of mankind requires that they should declare the causes which impel them to the separation.
8: We hold these truths to be self-evident,
9: that all men are created equal,
10: that they are endowed by their Creator with certain unalienable rights,
11: that among these are life, liberty, and the pursuit of happiness,
9: that among these are life, liberty, and the pursuit of happiness,
5: that among these are life, liberty, and the pursuit of happiness,
6: that among these are life, liberty, and the pursuit of happiness,
12: that to secure these rights, governments are instituted among men, deriving their just powers from the consent of the governed, that whenever any form of government becomes destructive of these ends, it is the right of the people to alter or to abolish it, and to institute new government, laying its foundation on such principles and organizing its powers in such form as to them shall seem most likely to affect their safety and happiness.
13: Prudence, indeed, will dictate that governments long established should not be changed for light and transient causes, and accordingly, all experience hath shown that mankind are more disposed to suffer while evils are sufferable than to right themselves by abolishing the forms to which they are accustomed.
14: But when a long train of abuses and usurpations, pursuing invariably the same object, evinces a design to reduce them under absolute despotism, it is their right, it is their duty, to throw off such government and to provide new guards for their future security. Such has been the patient sufferance of these colonies, and such is now the necessity which constrains them to alter their former systems of government.
7: And for the support of this declaration, with the firm reliance on the protection of divine providence, we mutually pledge to each other
8: our lives, our fortunes, and our sacred honor.
5: Our lives, our fortunes, and our sacred honor.
9: Our lives, our fortunes, and our sacred honor.
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1: In the Gettysburg Address in 1863, President Abraham Lincoln looked back to the Declaration of Independence, saying, 47 years ago, our fathers brought forth on this continent a new nation, conceived in liberty and dedicated to the proposition that all men are created equal. Now we are engaged in a great civil war, testing whether that nation, or any nation so conceived and so dedicated, can long endure. This is Alan Button, president of Life 103.1. It's now been 67 years ago, and we still look back in awe at the courage of those who, with firm reliance on the protection of divine providence, dared to oppose King George. But as with most celebrations, we also look forward, asking with Lincoln whether this nation can long endure. With that as our hope, we continue our tradition here at Life 103.1, inviting you to tune in this week to hear segments of the Declaration of Independence voiced by members of our team, as well as members of American Heritage Girls Troop 1715 and Trail Life Boys Troop 2717. 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
4: A seasonal summer night is ahead. Lows dip into the upper 60s to lower 70s under mostly clear skies. And then we are headed for a holiday heat wave. Wednesday, highs climb into the mid-90s. It's mostly sunny and heating up. Thursday, highs range from 95 to 100 degrees. The heat index climbing over 100 with plenty of sunshine. I'm meteorologist Kat Campbell in the NCN Weather Center.
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My name is Barbara Stewart, and I just love 103.1. It's my favorite station. Even my puppy loves it. We play it all the time. We just love you so much.

0: Cindy Lauper, Time After Time from Life 103.1 WLHC. Let's see what's going on from our community calendar. The town of Robbins is celebrating America's birthday coming up Thursday with their 4th of July Freedom Fest. It begins at 6 p.m. at Robbins Green Space. 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That's what's happening. 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
2: I'm Dan Loney with Your Money Now. Another strong day on Wall Street. The Dow was up 135 points, ending the session at 52,317. NASDAQ picked up 393 points. S&P 500 added 58. NBC Universal is eyeing opportunities in digital gaming as the company weighs options for future growth after its planned spinoff from Comcast. No tie-ups have been discussed, and any potential deal would not happen until after the split. Cryptocurrency prices continue their slide today with Bitcoin below 60,000. So far this year, it has shed 33% of its value and fell 19% in June alone. And some analysts have Bitcoin continuing to slide, maybe as low as 40,000 to 45,000. Shares of drone maker AeroVironment were up 18% today after quarterly results showed a strong surge in demand. Part of that is the want by the United States government to modernize its military. Once again, the market's higher across the board. And that is Your Money Now.
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0: those are the Commodores wrapping up that set of timeless favorites. And as we head toward five, we're going to hear from Huey Lewis in the news on the way. Tavares, the Four Seasons, all coming up after the break. 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
2: Too little sleep may speed up aging. Not surprising, but researchers at Columbia University Irving Medical Center report too much sleep may also age our brain faster. This study used aging clocks, massive amounts of data, and machine learning. Multiple aging clocks were applied to multiple organ systems to learn how sleep affects each of the systems. Researchers confirmed that sleeping fewer than 6 hours a night or greater than 8 hours were associated with faster biological aging than people who averaged between 6.5 and 7.8 hours. They caution that sleep duration alone does not cause organs to age faster or slower, but the findings suggest that too little or too much sleep may be markers of poorer overall health.
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8: Good evening. Tonight's forecast, mostly clear. Lows dip into the upper 60s to lower 70s tonight. Wednesday is hot. Highs reach the mid-90s. We'll see plenty of sunshine. Luckily, the heat index should be close to the actual temperatures. By Thursday, highs range from 95 to 100. It's mostly sunny with a heat advisory possible. I'm meteorologist Kat Campbell in the NCN Weather Center.
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2: NCN News, I'm Alyssa Bale. As the majority of the nation braces for major heat impacts leading into the 4th of July weekend, AP's Lisa Dwyer reports on ways to stay safe.
3: Heat can be dangerous. If you can't afford to cool the whole house, make a cool space, such as one room where everyone sleeps in. Experts say the best defense against hot days is cool nights that let your body recharge. If you don't have AC, during the day, find somewhere that does. If your AC goes out, newer dehumidifiers help remove excess moisture. Early trouble signs of heat illness can include heavy sweating, muscle cramps, and headache. That's when you stop what you're doing and cool yourself off. Signs of heat exhaustion include faster heart rate and dizziness. Next comes heat stroke, which can include confusion, slurred words, and fainting. That's when you call 911. I'm Lisa Dwyer.
2: The Supreme Court has upheld a broad conception of birthright citizenship, rejecting President Donald Trump's executive order declaring that children born to people in the United States illegally or temporarily are not U.S. citizens. The justices, in their decision in a New Hampshire case Tuesday, relied on a long-settled understanding of the 14th Amendment. Recent rainfall has brought some relief to North Carolina, but Commissioner of Agriculture Steve Troxler tells NCN News drought concerns remain, especially in the Piedmont.
4: Things have not improved a lot, but the drought monitor takes it across the state to get some showers in different places. The Piedmont, where I'm from, remains a very dry spot.
2: The Cumberland County Sheriff's Office is asking the public for help identifying a person wanted for questioning in connection with the shooting death of a man in April. The Sheriff's Office is looking to question the person in connection with the shooting death of 47-year-old Christopher Bradley Crocker, who died on April 17th. 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
6: A seasonal summer night is ahead. Lows dip into the upper 60s to lower 70s under mostly clear skies. And then we are headed for a holiday heat wave. Wednesday, highs climb into the mid-90s. It's mostly sunny and heating up. Thursday, highs range from 95 to 100 degrees. The heat index climbing over 100 with plenty of sunshine. I'm meteorologist Kat Campbell in the NCN Weather Center.
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good to be spending time with you this afternoon here at Life 103.1. That's Brad Make It with you, Steve Kelly with the Box Tops now. 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

0: That's Neil Diamond, Yesterday's Songs, here at Life 103.1. I'm Steve Kelly with you, and as we head toward the 4th of July weekend, temperatures are going to be really heating up from the Midwest all the way to the East Coast. A heat dome bringing really high temperatures to about 200 million people, and that'll carry us into the 4th of July weekend. So if you were hoping for hot weather for the 4th of July, your dream has come true. Make sure you plan accordingly and stay hydrated. Water is the best way to do that. And if you're outdoors, make sure you take time to get into the shade and catch your breath. It's going to be a hot weekend coming up. And we've got more timeless favorites coming up after the break here at Life 103.1.
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4: Good evening. Tonight's forecast, mostly clear. Lows dip into the upper 60s to lower 70s tonight. Wednesday is hot. Highs reach the mid-90s. We'll see plenty of sunshine. Luckily, the heat index should be close to the actual temperatures. By Thursday, highs range from 95 to 100. It's mostly sunny with a heat advisory possible. I'm meteorologist Kat Campbell in the NCN Weather Center.
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0: That's Michael Martin Murphy here at Life 103.1 WLHC. 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

0: That's Elton John, Can You Feel the Love Tonight from The Lion King. I'm Steve Kelly, getting out of here and making way for Angie Michaels. She's coming up next at the top of the hour. I'll see you back in the morning at 7, Life 103.1.
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6: A seasonal summer night is ahead. Lows dip into the upper 60s to lower 70s under mostly clear skies. And then we are headed for a holiday heat wave. Wednesday, highs climb into the mid-90s. It's mostly sunny and heating up. Thursday, highs range from 95 to 100 degrees, the heat index climbing over 100 with plenty of sunshine. I'm meteorologist Kat Campbell in the NCN Weather Center.
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2: AP News, I'm Ben Thomas. The divided Supreme Court's rejected President Trump's executive order declaring that children born to people in the country illegally or temporarily are not U.S. citizens. Sakamagani has details.
3: It's a stinging rebuke for a Trump immigration priority. A bare majority of five justices ruled the 14th Amendment says anyone born in the country is a citizen, with few exceptions.
4: Today, the Constitution won.
3: Congressional Hispanic Caucus Chair Adriano Espaillat, alongside fellow New Yorker Grace Meng.
5: You may try to redefine what it means to be an American, and you will fail.
6: Oh dear, what they rule.
7: Here we go.
3: The ruling came out as House Speaker Mike Johnson, a constitutional lawyer, was speaking with reporters.
6: I'm very disappointed in that outcome.
3: The president says it's too bad for the country and wrongly suggests Congress can address it with legislation, since the High Court decided the case on constitutional grounds. From the decision, Sagar Magani, Washington.
2: Mark Sherman reports the Supreme Court upheld state laws barring transgender girls and women from school athletic teams.
8: The court has repeatedly ruled against transgender people in the past year, and the latest ruling found that laws in Idaho and West Virginia do not violate either the Constitution or the federal law known as Title IX that bars discrimination in education. There are about two dozen other Republican-led states with similar laws, and it seems likely that the decision will extend to those laws as well.
2: In Venezuela, the earthquake death toll is now more than 1,900, and aid groups warn the healthcare system's at a breaking point. Oil prices eased with U.S. envoys in Qatar for talks with mediators, and stocks closed higher, the Dow up 136 points, the S&P 0.8%, the Nasdaq 1.5%. This is AP News.
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13: Good evening. Tonight's forecast, mostly clear. Lows dip into the upper 60s to lower 70s tonight. Wednesday is hot. Highs reach the mid-90s. We'll see plenty of sunshine. Luckily, the heat index should be close to the actual temperatures. By Thursday, highs range from 95 to 100. It's mostly sunny with a heat advisory possible. I'm meteorologist Kat Campbell in the NCN Weather Center.
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There's going to be a lot of traffic on the highways and byways as everyone is going to want to make their way to a fireworks display. Maybe you're planning on doing that a little later this week. Right now, you can just stay put. Keep it on Life 103.1 and give your happiness quotient a nice boost with Blood, Sweat, and Tears. I love

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1: 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We're celebrating our nation's 250th birthday, and here are some festivities happening in our area. There's plenty of fun festivities planned for Saturday, July 4th. 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And in Southern Pines on the 4th, enjoy the music of the Moore County Concert Band during their happy 250th Birthday America concert at West Southern Pines Center of Cultural Arts Auditorium from 2 to 3. It'll be a tribute of the history, landscapes, and diverse voices that define the American spirit. 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
3: A seasonal summer night is ahead. Lows dip into the upper 60s to lower 70s under mostly clear skies. And then we are headed for a holiday heat wave. Wednesday, highs climb into the mid-90s. It's mostly sunny and heating up. Thursday, highs range from 95 to 100 degrees. The heat index climbing over 100 with plenty of sunshine. I'm meteorologist Kat Campbell in the NCN Weather Center.
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My name is Peggy Grimshaw. I love Life 103.1. I play it all the time. I love the music on this station. It's the music of your life.

0: I have a feeling you're more than ready to claim our prize package thanks to our Stars, Stripes, and Win contest. 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
2: Hello, pet lovers. This is Dr. Jan from Lillington Veterinary Hospital. We all love Independence Day with its celebrations, and it's a federally mandated holiday. However, the 4th of July is probably your pet's worst nightmare. With all the loud noise from fireworks, cats hide in terror, and a dog's anxiety may be inconsolable. The loud noise and explosions can go on all day when you are in an urban setting. Even those pets in parades who are conditioned to excitement may get upset at being walked next to the local fire truck with the sirens blaring or horns tooting. It's no wonder the Dalmatian is associated with fire departments as a mascot. Majority of Dalmatians have some hearing compromise and many are deaf. I also get concerned about the heat an animal is exposed to when walked on black pavement. It is intense and can hurt the feet. I advise making sure your pets are indoors before dusk on the 4th and that they have a safe haven. If they are especially prone to reaction, you may need a sedative for them, and there are some relatively new ones that work very rapidly to help keep them calm for the duration of the snap, crackle, pop of the 4th. We probably have more dogs escape home on this date than at any other time of year, so making sure they have microchip identification is extremely useful. This is Dr. Jan preparing for the 4th for Life with Our Animals.
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0: We are the place to be for lots of L-O-V-E, and the Climax Blues Band made sure plenty of love got to head your way, thanks to Life 103.1, and as you stay with me, Angie Michaels, and maybe work on doing some things on your bucket list during the summer season, checking out some northern lights, going on an African safari. Keep in mind, there's a big full strawberry moon up above us. Maybe you're going to do some moon bathing. Yeah, you can make that happen tonight and get closer to that as we move on to Jim Croce and Laura Branigan.
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1: Author Gaber Mate notes that children do not experience our intentions, no matter how heartfelt. They experience what we manifest in tone and behavior. As parents, it's important to engage with our children in connected, meaningful ways by monitoring our tone, regulating our reactions, and communicating with clarity and love. When we do, we nurture connections and show our children we are a safe place to turn in any circumstance. That trust is built in small moments, day by day. This has been Mind Matters. I'm Joe Frucci of Pines Counseling.
2: In the Gettysburg Address in 1863, President Abraham Lincoln looked back to the Declaration of Independence, saying, 47 years ago, our fathers brought forth on this continent a new nation, conceived in liberty and dedicated to the proposition that all men are created equal. Now we are engaged in a great civil war, testing whether that nation, or any nation so conceived and so dedicated, can long endure. This is Alan Button, president of Life 103.1. It's now been 67 years ago, and we still look back in awe at the courage of those who, with firm reliance on the protection of divine providence, dared to oppose King George. But as with most celebrations, we also look forward, asking with Lincoln whether this nation can long endure. With that as our hope, we continue our tradition here at Life 103.1, inviting you to tune in this week to hear segments of the Declaration of Independence voiced by members of our team, as well as members of American Heritage Girls Troop 1715 and Trail Life Boys Troop 2717. You can tune in again on Saturday to hear patriotic music throughout the day, along with the Declaration of Independence in its entirety at noon and at 5 p.m. From our sponsor, Cooper Ford of Carthage, and all of us here at Life 103.1,
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2: NCN News, I'm Melissa Vale. AP Washington correspondent Sagar Magandhi reports a divided Supreme Court has rejected President Trump's executive order that says kids born to people in the country illegally or temporarily are not American citizens.
3: A divided Supreme Court is rejecting President Trump's executive order saying kids born to people in the country illegally or temporarily are not U.S. citizens. It's a stinging rebuke for a Trump immigration priority. A bare majority of five justices ruled the 14th Amendment says anyone born in the country is a citizen, with few exceptions.
4: Today, the Constitution won.
3: Congressional Hispanic Caucus Chair Adriano Espaillat, alongside fellow New Yorker Grace Meng.
5: You may try to redefine what it means to be an American, and you will fail.
6: Oh dear, what do they rule?
7: Here we go.
3: The ruling came out as House Speaker Mike Johnson, a constitutional lawyer, was speaking with reporters.
6: I'm very disappointed in that outcome.
3: The president says it's too bad for the country and wrongly suggests Congress can address it with legislation. Since the high court decided the case on constitutional grounds, it would take an amendment to overcome the decision. Sagar Magani, Washington.
2: Four adults are facing charges in a Robeson County crash that left a woman dead. Tania Pittman was killed, and the driver, a juvenile, was treated for minor injuries. The North Carolina State Highway Patrol said alcohol was believed to be a factor in the crash. Governor Josh Stein today unveiled a health commission made up state government and industry experts to study ways to bring down health care costs. Governor Stein said this.
8: Healthcare costs have consistently gone up more than the rate of general inflation over the past few years, and Americans are paying nearly three times as much healthcare expenses as they were just 20 years ago.
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1: 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We're celebrating our nation's 250th birthday, and here are some festivities happening in our area. On Sunday, July 5th in Randleman, it's Fun 5th in Randleman at Commerce Square Park from 6 to 9. Come enjoy the day with music by the Cumberland Drive Band, food, and then close out the night with stunning fireworks. Also on the 5th, Holly Springs celebrates the second day for the USA with the Holly Springs Fireworks Show. 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And then on Wednesday, July 8th, the Village of Pinehurst hosts America 250NC, public reading of the Declaration of Independence at Pinehurst Assembly Hall from noon to 12:15. This ceremonial event commemorates the first public reading that took place in Philadelphia in 1776. This is a special edition of the Community Bulletin Board. 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

0: We got to catch Genesis in the act and during a day when you need to celebrate your OOTD, your outfit of the day. 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Definitely do that if you are going to be getting all about the 4th of July look. 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I've even purchased a couple of shirts with America's 250th in mind. Definitely share selfies of supporting our country and celebrating our independence on social media, and keep it here for the sounds of the Beatles on your home for timeless favorites.
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0: Michael Bolton got to stir our soul tonight. And after we heard from Billy Joe Royal down in the boondocks, maybe that song got you thinking about doing the gone fishing routine. I know a lot of us are going to be fishing for lots of 4th of July fun while you keep it on Life 103.1 to also hear from artists like Stevie Wonder.
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2: AP News, I'm Ben Thomas. The Supreme Court's issued its final rulings of this term. In one of the most anticipated cases, the justices struck down President Trump's executive order that would have denied citizenship to the children of people in the U.S. illegally or temporarily. Mark Sherman has more.
3: Six justices were in the majority. Three justices would have allowed the restrictions to take effect. Chief Justice John Roberts, writing for the court, said that the 14th Amendment to the Constitution, which was adopted after the Civil War and meant to give citizenship to formerly enslaved people, also extends citizenship to just about anyone born in this country. The exceptions are, for instance, children of diplomats. President Trump expressed his disappointment with the outcome in a Truth Social post, but he said that Congress could take care of this and it would not require a constitutional amendment. In fact, the majority's decision rested on constitutional grounds, institution to overcome a court decision based on the Constitution.
2: In other rulings today, the Supreme Court upheld state laws that prohibit transgender girls and women from playing on school sports teams, and the justices struck down limits on party spending in federal elections. Meantime, President Trump's announced that Republicans will hold their first-ever national convention ahead of midterm elections. It'll be held in Dallas on September 9th and 10th, aiming to boost turnout in races that will decide control of Congress. Colorado Democrats are holding primaries today, a number pitting younger, further-left candidates against more traditional Democrats. Intense heat and humidity have been baking Midwest and Great Lakes states. The National Weather Service says conditions are dangerous, with the heat index exceeding 100 degrees in places. There's no immediate relief in sight for the region, and the heat is spreading eastward. This is AP News.
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